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1: Yes, well, don't look now. I'm back. Another Sunday morning with Virgio and Forever Classic 6AX. We're here until 12 o'clock. It's going to be a pretty cruisy 4 hours. The hits will keep on coming from the 60s, 70s and 80s, of course. Well, a little reminiscing never hurt anybody, hey? Once again, there'll be plenty of chances to get on my winners list. Could be the dining extravaganza at Sandalford Winery for my long table lunch. That's the big one coming up on August 21. 5 courses of fantastic food, washed it down with some of the fine wines that Sandalford are famous for. So listen up for your coup to call, and you'll get into the draw, and we'll announce the winner of that just before we leave you at 12 today. I've also got some movie passes to the Sony Pictures blockbuster Spider-Man, Brand New Day, with a whole new bunch of villains. Peter Parker has to work his way through those. Tom Holland, Mark Ruffalo, and all-round good sort Zendaya are in the movie. Tom and Zendaya, of course, they're a couple.
2: Are they?
1: A big 2 pages in the paper today, too, about them. Yeah, so husband and wife. There they are in this movie. So we'll give you an opportunity to go see that Spider-Man Brand New Day. Don't miss that opportunity. On a serious note, Sergeant Alice Cochran will be here looking for your help to lock away some baddies with Crime Stoppers after 8:30. And, of course, Troy is here wielding the big stick to make sure I get it all done. Very demanding. How are you, mate?
2: Yeah, I'm good. Yourself?
1: Okay. Commonwealth Games. Boy. Yeah. We should be calling it the Aussie game, shouldn't we? Unbelievable. I mean, Aussie team, that's the most successful of all time. No question about it. Over 50 medals more than our nearest competitor, and that is England. So unbelievable. Yeah. So congratulations to everybody. Now, I'm going to have a chat to, I hope we can get hold of her, Emma Friedman from Channel 7. Emma's from 7 Sport Commonwealth Games team, doing a great job there. So we'll see if we can't get Emma on the line maybe after 10 o'clock sometime. Lovely lady, and we'll talk to her about Australia's success, which has been absolutely sensational. So it's all happening. Birdjo with you on Forever Classic 6IX until 12 today. Stick around.

0: It's another Sunday morning of nonsense with Virgo on Forever Classic 6IX. Wham there. Wake me up before you go. And proud of that, Spandau Ballet and gold. And that's what it is. Gold. At the Commonwealth Games. And as I said, we'll talk to Emma Friedman from Seven Sports. She's there covering all the action. And lovely lady. We'll talk to Emma this morning after 10 o'clock sometime. On the Saturday, I thought this story was gold. I read during the week, a guy in Texas, apparently he used a gun as a hammer. He accidentally shot himself and his wife while hanging up some paintings. Apparently she wanted to do some decorating and home improvements. He said, yeah, let's take a shot at it.
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7: 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Lines are open. 94841080 is the number to call. 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

John Henley out front of the Eagles, the boys of summer. Good to have you with us on Forever Classic 6AX. Rhonda Clark of Mirrabooka, Larry Owens of Dunsborough, Greg Morgan of Harvey. We're spreading our wings this morning. And Dot Buttersworth of Shoalwater are in the draw. We'll be doing it just before we leave you at 12 today. 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

0: 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Elton John and Kiki D. Don't Go Breaking My Heart. Number one in 1976 was the year. Speaking of that, everyone will be heading for pole position at the night on television, won't they? I mean, there's The Voice on 7. There's The Block on Channel 9. There's MasterChef, The Cooking on Channel 10. Goodness me. Apparently there's a new version of Survivor coming soon as well. Apparently 6 men are parachuted into a suburb with no fast food restaurants. Each are given a couple of primary school kids, each of whom plays 2 sports and 1 instrument. Apparently the last one of the contestants to have a nervous breakdown wins.
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6: Windy conditions and a mostly sunny day for Perth today, a top of 19 degrees. From the Capital Radio 6AX newsroom, good morning. I'm James Wybrow. A person is in custody following a stabbing in Perth on Friday night. Around a quarter past 11, a group of men believed to be known to each other are alleged to have become involved in an altercation outside a cafe on St. George's Terrace. A man in his 30s was critically injured and dropped off at Royal Perth Hospital by two men who police say then fled. The victim underwent emergency surgery for life-threatening injuries and is now recovering in a serious but stable condition. Meanwhile, organised crime networks across Perth continue to face a massive crackdown by police. Scott Maiman reports.
7: It seems criminals are using vulnerable international students as money mules, promising them easy money to rope them in.
8: They'll offer them phones. They may offer some cash as well to use their accounts and get access to the accounts. If it was an account takeover, they may give them a cash amount to take over that account.
7: Police Acting Commander Peter Foley, he says international students are recruited to move illicit funds through their own bank accounts as part of a massive money laundering program, which is now the target of a huge police crackdown. Scott Maiman, Capital Radio News.
6: In other news, the federal opposition believes the government should be ready to put the fuel excise cut back in place. The government has resisted calls to extend the discount despite the conflict in the Middle East heating up. The cut to the levy will come to an end at midnight, pushing wholesale prices up by 17 cents a litre. Nationals MP David Littleproud said Labor should be ready to act. And a letter has been sent to the Prime Minister calling for a national registry of child abusers after a string of incidents at childcare centres. The document has been co-signed by the parents of murdered schoolboy Daniel Morecambe, the opposition leader and an advocacy group. They want the names of alleged perpetrators who've been charged to be published along with their employment history.
0: Now a 6AX finance update.
6: One Australian dollar is buying 70.27 US cents and 12,675 Indonesian rupiah.
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6: Gates are open for the Perth Super 440 Supercars event at Wanneroo Raceway. Supercars will hit the track at 11 o'clock for qualifying before the sole race of the day gets underway at 20 past 3. Yesterday's Penrite Racing's Matthew Payne and Red Bull's Brock Feeney took the wins. And in AFL, round 21 wraps up today with Richmond hosting West Coast, the Gold Coast desperate for a win against Melbourne, and the ever-hopeful Essendon face the Adelaide Crows. That's the latest 6IX News update. I'm James Wybrow from the Capital Radio Newsroom.
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6: Mostly sunny for Perth today, windy conditions and a high of 19 degrees. Sunny to start the week tomorrow before showers in the late afternoon and evening, 23 degrees. A high chance of showers and a thunderstorm Tuesday morning, windy and a top of 19, then partly cloudy with a slight chance of a shower Wednesday morning, another high of 19 degrees.
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10: 6AX. Yes, as you forced the lids up this morning, looks like a pretty good day. Blue sky, sunshine, greeting you. Pretty good day here on Forever Classic 6AX with yours truly. We've got opportunities for you to join me for my next lunch at the fantastic Sandalford Winery. Also, we've got some movie passes to give away as well. A little later on, we'll talk to Emma Friedman from Seven Sport all about the Commonwealth Games.

0: Yeah, playing all those songs from back a bit. This is the place. Forever Classic 6AX. Birdjo with you through until 12 today. Aussie talent Richard Clapton. Remember that girl's on the avenue. 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We would normally this morning talk to Sergeant Alice Cockrum with some of the problems that Crime Stoppers are delving into at the moment. The good sergeant is not well. I'm sorry to say. I just spoke to her and sounds awful. Coughing and bad headache and everything. So I said, you stay in bed, keep nice and warm. So we'll talk to Alice next weekend here on Forever Classic 6IX. So take care, Alice. I'm worried about you. Speaking of people should be worried about, two blokes were arrested at Karachi Airport last week with 360 watches taped to their legs. That's 90 watches per leg. No, it's not. it's mind-boggling, isn't it, the facts they come up with here? Yes, it's 180 watches per leg. Apparently the judge was ticked off, said they'll do time for this, and they won't be back for seconds.
1: It's the weekend, and we've given the 6AX Piggy a couple of days off to go fatten up for another week of massive cash jackpots for you to win.
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0: You'd probably be hoping with my maths, I'd be giving the money away. 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

Sunday mornings with Virgil and Forever Classic 6IX. We're doing a lot of running this morning. We had a hit and run from Jojo Zepp and the Falcons, and then Run to You from Bryan Adams. You might have just returned from your run this morning. Staying healthy, about to tuck into your healthy breakfast. There's so many things on the market these days. My wife, Jan, I mean, she's into natural foods in a big way. What about this list of ingredients? Brown sugar, de-germed corn flour, rolled oats, natural vanilla, and lemon oil. And that's just in our toothpaste.

0: Hey, if you've got a favourite song from the 60s, 70s or 80s, this is where you'll hear it. Sunday Morning with Bojo and Forever Classic 6AX. Might have been that one from 10cc, The Things We Do for Love. Yeah. I was reading a 77-year-old security guard pleaded guilty to robbing three banks in Chicago last week. He told the judge he only did it so he could afford to take out his new girlfriend, who's 78. He's 77 and she's 78. The judge sentenced him to 3 years jail. I don't know how that romance is going to go. He's going to be an old man before he gets out.
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3: Mostly sunny for Perth today, windy conditions and a top of 19 degrees. From the Capital Radio 6IX newsroom, good morning. I'm James Wybrow. The federal government says people don't need to panic buy as the fuel excise discount comes to an end. The cut, introduced in response to the effects of the US-Iran conflict, will come to an end at midnight. Experts say the effects of the change shouldn't be felt immediately, with retailers needing to sell existing stock. Senior Minister Mark Butler has told News 24, while the discount has been important, it can't go on forever.
4: We just think we've got to get back to a situation normal at some point, and we've decided to continue with our original plan to do that this weekend.
3: In other news, Joondalup detectives have charged a 15-year-old following an incident in Greenwood on Friday. Around midday, two males were collected from an address in Balga in a rideshare vehicle. It will be alleged once inside, the two males made threats towards the driver before a 15-year-old brandished pepper spray. The driver drove to a service station in Greenwood and exited the vehicle where the 15-year-old then pepper sprayed him. The 15-year-old male was located at an address in Balga a short time later and taken into custody, and the parents of murdered schoolboy Daniel Morcombe have written to the PM calling for a national register of abusers from childcare centres. The proposal would see alleged abusers' name and previous places of employment published online once they've been charged. Bruce and Denise Morcombe, alongside opposition leader Angus Taylor and an advocacy group, have co-signed the letter. Bruce Morcombe says legislative changes to create the register would need to pass all state and territory parliaments.
5: I don't think it's unreasonable to ask the Prime Minister, you know, through his network of working with all of the states and territories to say, hey, this is a no-brainer. We've got to make something happen here.
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3: West Coast are chasing a fifth win of the season when they face Richmond at the MCG today. Dane Meffin reports.
6: In their second and final trip to the home of football this year, the Eagles are looking to snap a three-game losing streak against the Tigers. They've brought back some midfield experience with Jack Graham returning, while exciting rookie Cooper Duff Tytler has also earned his spot back up forward. Oliver Franco is out injured alongside Hamish Davis, who's been omitted. Andrew McWalter is still yet to beat the team he led as caretaker coach for 13 games in 2023. For Richmond, a win would see them climb off the bottom of the ladder. First ball up at 10 past 11.
3: In today's other matches, it's Gold Coast vs Melbourne and Essendon against Adelaide. That's the latest 6IX News update. I'm James Wybrow from the Capital Radio Newsroom.
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7: 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An earlier incident on the Kwinana Freeway has been cleared at the entry from Villiers Drive in Cockburn Central. No traffic delays there. Building a little bit in Scarborough, West Coast Highway at Scarborough Beach Road. 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Hurry ends Monday only at Freedom. This is Bailey with the latest Time Saver Traffic.
1: 6AX 4-day forecast.
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3: Mostly sunny for Perth today, windy conditions and a high of 19 degrees. Sunny to start the week tomorrow before showers in the late afternoon and evening, 23 degrees. A high chance of showers and a thunderstorm Tuesday morning, windy and a top of 19, then partly cloudy with a slight chance of a shower Wednesday morning, another high of 19 degrees.
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0: Yes, I've got my pen poised to add you to my winners list today. There's an opportunity to get to see the fantastic movie, which has just opened in town, which stars, a lot of very well-known folk. That's all about Spider-Man. I tell you what, it's getting rave reviews and I'm not surprised. Spider-Man Brand New Day. I've got some doubles to give away. Stand by for your cue to call. And also, of course, there's my long table lunch. Happens on August 21. 5 courses. Fabulous food. Washed down with the finest wine Sandalford is famous for. Listen up for your cue to call to get on that list as well. And we'll be announcing another winner just before we go at 12 today. So stick around. We could add you to our winners list right here on Forever Classic 6AX. We'll be right back.

0: Yeah, playing all those goodies from back of it. This is the place. Forever classic. Pardon me. Excuse me. Forever classic 6AX. That's a brain stopped. Now my mouth won't work. Michael Jackson, rock with you. Good to have you with us this morning with Bird Show on Forever Classic 6AX. Like they say in Latin, Veni, Vidi, Velcro. I came, I saw, I stuck around.
1: The big moments in history, the great moments in music, and famous folks blowing out candles. It's Burjo's on this day.
0: Yes, if you're having a birthday today on this, the 2nd of August, I hope you have a fantastic day and many more. We've got some famous folk you're sharing it with. Joe Hockey, remember Joe? He's celebrating his 61st birthday today. He was the treasurer in the Abbott government from September 2013 to 2015. He was ambassador of Australia in the United States from 2016 to 2020. Joe Hockey, 61 today is Joe. Also celebrating a birthday today. Sam Worthington, born in Perth, actually. Australian actor, has done so well for himself overseas. You might remember he starred as Jake Sully in the James Cameron-directed movie Avatar back in 2009. Became the biggest box office movie of all time. He also starred in the sequels as well. Sam Worthington is 50 today, 5-0. Also today, Andrew Blackman, celebrating his 61st birthday. Another fine Aussie actor. He played, of course, Dr. Harry Morrison in The Country Practice, if you can remember back that way. And he was also in Neighbours as well. Andrew Blackman is 61. Also today, Susie O'Neill. Goodness me. What a superstar. She's 53. Can you believe that? Australian swimmer extraordinaire, Madame Butterfly, won gold in Sydney and in Atlanta. She also won 10 gold Commonwealth Games medals as well. There you go. Susie O'Neill, 53 today. Speaking of the Commonwealth Games, a little later on this morning I'll be talking to, we're going to get her on the phone, Emma Friedman from Seven Sports Team, currently over there keeping an eye on how well the Aussies are doing, and the list is very impressive indeed. But Susie, of course, was fantastic. 53 years young today. Also, we're celebrating a birthday today. A couple of people who were on the Voice, and it starts tonight on Channel 7. Chris Sebastian, younger brother of Guy Sebastian, he took part in Voice Australia in the 9th season, won the title in July 2020 as well. And Bella Taylor White, Smith, is White Smith, is also celebrating a birthday. She's 28 today, Australian singer-songwriter. She took part in the 10th season of The Voice, winning the title in 2021. Also celebrating a birthday today is Alex Jezelenko. What a good bloke, and could he play the game? He's 81. Alex, gee whiz, he played in four Carlton premierships, 68, 70, 72 and 79, and he coached the Blues to their premiership in 1979 as well. Absolute champion bloke. I have the pleasure of being in his company on quite a few occasions a few years back. Jezza, 81 today. And Andrew Gold is celebrating his birthday today. American singer. Had two big hits. You might remember Lonely Boy back in 1977 and this one from 1978.

0: Yes, Andrew Golden, thank you for being a friend. He wrote that specifically for the television series The Golden Girls. He also provided the theme song for the other TV sitcom Mad About You. Andrew Gold, born on this day. If you were, happy birthday to you. I hope you have a fantastic day and many more. And good to have you with us on Forever Classic 6IX.
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Beautiful day. Hope you're able to get out and about and enjoy it. Good to have you with us on Forever Classic 6IX. Jeff Augustapp of Camillo is certainly glad he joined us this morning, because he's just got himself the double pass to go see Spider-Man, Brand New Day. Thanks to our good mates at Sony Pictures, we've got some more doubles to give away before we leave you at 12 today.

0: Sunday mornings with Virgil and Forever Classic 6AX. Thanks to Oral 7, a fantastic range of toothpaste, mouth spray, available at all good pharmacies. 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Fine young cannibals, and she drives me crazy. Had a couple of hits. That one went to number one in 1989. Another one also was a good thing. Fine young cannibals from Birmingham in England. Stand by. We got the news coming up shortly. I was just thinking, you know, she drives me crazy. If it weren't for marriage, some men would go through their entire lives thinking they had no faults at all.
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9: Mostly sunny for Perth today, windy conditions and a top of 19 degrees. From the Capital Radio 6IX Newsroom, good morning. I'm James Wybrow. The federal government says people don't need to panic buy as the fuel excise discount comes to an end. The cut, introduced in response to the effects of the US-Iran conflict, will come to an end at midnight. Experts say the effects of the change shouldn't be felt immediately, with retailers needing to sell existing stock. Senior Minister Mark Butler has told News 24, while the discount has been important, it can't go on forever.
10: We just think we've got to get back to a situation normal at some point, and we've decided to continue with our original plan to do that this weekend.
9: In other news, Joondalup detectives have charged a 15-year-old following an incident in Greenwood on Friday. Around midday, two males were collected from an address in Balga in a rideshare vehicle. It will be alleged once inside, the two males made threats towards the driver before a 15-year-old brandished pepper spray. The driver drove to a service station in Greenwood and exited the vehicle where the 15-year-old then pepper sprayed him. The 15-year-old male was located at an address in Balga a short time later and taken into custody. And the parents of murdered schoolboy Daniel Morcombe have written to the PM calling for a national register of abusers from childcare centres. The proposal would see alleged abusers' name and previous places of employment published online once they've been charged. Bruce and Denise Morcombe, alongside opposition leader Angus Taylor and an advocacy group, have co-signed the letter. Bruce Morcombe says legislative changes to create the register would need to pass all state and territory parliaments.
3: I don't think it's unreasonable to ask the Prime Minister, you know, through his network of working with all of the states and territories to say, hey, this is a no-brainer. We've got to make something happen here.
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9: West Coast are chasing a fifth win of the season when they face Richmond at the MCG today. Dane Meffin reports.
12: In their second and final trip to the home of football this year, the Eagles are looking to snap a three-game losing streak against the Tigers. They've brought back some midfield experience with Jack Graham returning, while exciting rookie Cooper Duff Tytler has also earned his spot back up forward. Oliver Franco is out injured alongside Hamish Davis, who's been omitted. Andrew McWalter is still yet to beat the team he led as caretaker coach for 13 games in 2023. For Richmond, a win would see them climb off the bottom of the ladder. First ball up at 10 past 11.
9: In today's other matches, it's Gold Coast versus Melbourne and Essendon against Adelaide. That's the latest 6IX News update. I'm James Wybrow from the Capital Radio Newsroom.
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13: 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It is busy in Scarborough, West Coast Highway at Scarborough Beach Road. And a supercars event is happening at Motor Mall, Wanneroo Raceway, Narrabup. That one's on until 5pm with lane closures and speed reductions on Old Yanchep Road and Wattle Avenue East. Italian football hits Perth next week. 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This is Bailey with the latest Time Saver Traffic.
1: 6AX four-day forecast.
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9: Mostly sunny for Perth today, windy conditions and a high of 19 degrees. Sunny to start the week tomorrow before showers in the late afternoon and evening, 23 degrees. A high chance of showers and a thunderstorm Tuesday morning, windy and a top of 19, then partly cloudy with a slight chance of a shower Wednesday morning, another high of 19 degrees.
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0: 6AX. Yes, I'm giving you the opportunity this morning to get into the draw for that VIP long lunch at Sandleford Winery on August 21. 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I'll be calling to tell you you're another winner with Virgo on Forever Classic 6IX.

0: This is where all the goodies get together, don't they? Like that one from Carly Simon. You're So Vain. Hey, good to have you with us. Burjo through until 12 today on Forever Classic 6IX. I'm going to be talking to a very lovely lady, Emma Friedman from Seven Sports over there in Glasgow, covering things for Seven on the Commonwealth Games. Boy, oh boy, are we doing well or what? It's goal, goal, goal, goal, goal. Reigning medals. We'll talk to Emma about some of the highlights. I'm hoping to catch you after 10:30 this morning right here on Forever Classic 6IX. Other things in the news at the moment. You'll be pleased to hear inventors are working on a new high-speed digital camera that's so fast it can actually freeze the image of the price of petrol as it spins around on the front of the service station.
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0: Carolyn from Yokine. It's Burjo.
2: No way.
0: Remember when you entered the competition for that 25K Norwest Odyssey?
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2: 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My heart's going so fast. 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
0: Well, the sun is shining. The sky is blue. Ripper day. Maybe you're thinking about getting away in that caravan of yours. 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
6: 6IX. Well, it's going to be a big day, August 21 at Sandalford Winery, and you could be joining me for the next long table lunch in the vintage room. Five course culinary journey. It's going to be sensational. $500 worth per couple, I might add. 94841080 is the number to call. You better pick up the phone and start dialing now. I'll take calls 7, 8, 9 and 10. Don't miss out. It'd be a tragedy.

BJ's tragedy. Well, it certainly wasn't. 7th, 8th, 9th, 10th callers. Alex Champion of Burns Beach, Cheryl Drummond Hay of Kinross, Stan Brzowski of Joondalup, and Marie Patiniotis of Cannington. Well done. You're in the draw. We'll be doing it just before we leave at 12 today to join me on that magnificent luncheon at Sandleford on August 21. More opportunities coming up next hour with Burjo on 6IX.

0: We'd love to play all those goodies from back a bit, like that one from Benny King and Stand By Me. Good to have you with us on Forever Classic 6AX Burjo till 12 today. I like people sort of helping in any way they can with this program. I got a note from Rob, who lives in Warwick. He said, Burjo, just try to up the ante and improve your jokes. Here's one you might like to try. So thank you, Rob. A guy buys a parrot at an auction. And then says to the auctioneer, gee, I hope this bird's as good a talker as you said it is. I just paid $200 for it. The auctioneer said, good talker. Who do you think was bidding against you for the last 10 minutes?
1: 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All the greatest songs, all in one place. 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If you

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9: A top of 19 degrees in Perth today, mostly sunny, no rain. From the Capital Radio Newsroom, good morning. I'm James Wybrow. A 36-year-old man from Darche has been charged with one count of grievous bodily harm following a stabbing in Perth on Friday night. About 11:15, a group of men believed to be known to each other are alleged to have become involved in an altercation outside a cafe on St George's Terrace. A man in his 30s was critically injured and dropped off at Royal Perth Hospital by two men who police say then fled. The victim underwent emergency surgery for life-threatening injuries and is now recovering in a serious but stable condition. The man was refused bail and is due to appear in Perth Magistrates Court this morning. In other news, the federal opposition believes the government should be ready to put the fuel excise cut back in place. The government has resisted calls to extend the discount despite the conflict in the Middle East heating up. The cut to the levy will come to an end at midnight, pushing wholesale prices up by 17 cents a litre. Nationals MP David Littleproud says Labor should be ready to act.
10: Look, I accept the government's always said that this was a temporary measure, but the war is still ongoing, and I think what the government needs to do is very reactive to where prices go. This conflict could go on for some time and could escalate.
9: And FIFA's controversial plan to sell off the World Cup has been abandoned after several national associations, including the powerful European Union of Clubs, threatened to boycott the event. The $20 billion a year deal to sell the cup was led by the brother of Trump advisor Jared Kushner and sparked outrage around the world. European Union Vice President Laura McAllister telling the BBC it was a shabby deal on the back of other bad decisions and is now calling for flamboyant FIFA boss Gianni Infantino to resign.
11: The overturning of the Balogun red card due to political interference, the use of hydration breaks in the way they were, various other events have accumulated to give us a sense that the leadership of FIFA doesn't have the best interests of football at heart.
8: Now a 6IX finance update.
9: One Australian dollar is buying 70.26 US cents and 12,681 Indonesian rupiah.
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9: West Coast will get just their second look at the home of football when they face Richmond at the MCG later today. The last time the Eagles played at the G was against Collingwood back in round 11 in Scott Pendlebury's record-breaking game. Coach Andrew McWalter says they've learned a lot from their last visit.
12: We live to win finals. That's what we exist for, and grand final day is at the MCG. So any exposure we can get to the G is terrific, and to win on it will be really important.
9: First ball up at 10 past 11. That's the latest 6IX News update. I'm James Wybrow from the Capital Radio Newsroom.
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0: 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We do have debris on the Mount Henry Bridge northbound. Apparently a metal table is in the right lane and that broken down truck still there. Tonkin Highway southbound at the exit to Morley Drive in Morley. The left lane closed by incident response. 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MRB 723. This is Bailey with the latest time saver traffic.
7: 6AX 4-day forecast.
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9: Mostly sunny for Perth today, windy conditions and a high of 19 degrees. Sunny to start the week tomorrow before showers in the late afternoon and evening, 23 degrees. A high chance of showers and a thunderstorm Tuesday morning, windy and a top of 19, then partly cloudy with a slight chance of a shower Wednesday morning, another high of 19 degrees.
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1: Forever Classic, 6AX. Yes, good to have you with us, Virgo, through until 12 today. More opportunities to be a winner. I've got the Sandalford Luncheon I'm hosting on August 21. You could be my guest for that. We've got some movie passes to give away. Very shortly, I'm hoping to talk to Emma Friedman from Seven Sports Commonwealth Games coverage. Emma in Glasgow. We'll get all the latest from her right here on Forever Classic 6AX, where Australia is just cleaning up. Unbelievable goal tally. It's really just sensational. And I tell you, we're not taking advice from Tina Turner on this. We do need more heroes. We've had plenty of them so far. Whether they've won gold or silver or bronze or have just competed, we're proud of everybody in the Australian team competing in Glasgow. We'll talk to Emma Friedman shortly on 6IX.

0: If you're looking for all the big hits from the 60s, 70s and 80s, you've come to the right place. Forever Classic 6IX, Burjo 12 today. There was a couple of them for you. Tina Turner and then The Babies with John Waite out front. And Isn't It Time? Yes, on the subject of time, from the Burjo book of little known historical facts, it was on this day in 10,000 BC, the first marital argument in recorded history happened when Adam found out that Eve had put his new suit in the salad.
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0: 6IX. I'm having a big Burjo sit-down lunch. It's going to be a beauty at the Vintage Room. 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Around about $500 per couple it's worth, by the way. Wouldn't you love to be there? Well, you can. 9484 1080 is the number to call right now. And I'm looking for calls 6, 7, 8 and 9.

Yeah, foreigner, waiting for a girl like you. Good to have you with us on Forever Classic 6IX. Well, Alan Jones of Dutch, Helen Jerovich of Butler, Priscilla Hodges of Beachboro, and Joanne Jackson of Mandra, they'll be all waiting for me to make that call just before we leave you at 12 today to see if they have won the opportunity to have a fantastic lunch at Sandalford Winery. How would that be? Fantastic.

0: Yes, Marvin Gaye and Tammy Terrell. Remember that one? Ain't No Mountain High Enough. Good to have you with us Sunday morning with Virgo on Forever Classic 6IX. News coming away shortly. News overnight. A thief broke into a bar in Port Macquarie in New South Wales. He took about $50 worth of small change from the till and then decided to sample some expensive liqueurs while he was there. Police found him sleeping it off at the bar the next morning. Just one of the dangers of trying to mix business with pleasure.
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8: A top of 19 degrees in Perth today, mostly sunny, no rain. From the Capital Radio Newsroom, good morning. I'm James Wybrow. A 36-year-old man from Darche has been charged with one count of grievous bodily harm following a stabbing in Perth on Friday night. About 11:15, a group of men believed to be known to each other are alleged to have become involved in an altercation outside a cafe on St George's Terrace. A man in his 30s was critically injured and dropped off at Royal Perth Hospital by two men who police say then fled. The victim underwent emergency surgery for life-threatening injuries and is now recovering in a serious but stable condition. The man was refused bail and is due to appear in Perth Magistrates Court this morning. In other news, the federal opposition believes the government should be ready to put the fuel excise cut back in place. The government has resisted calls to extend the discount despite the conflict in the Middle East heating up. The cut to the levy will come to an end at midnight, pushing wholesale prices up by 17 cents a litre. Nationals MP David Littleproud says Labor should be ready to act.
9: Look, I accept the government's always said that this was a temporary measure, but the war is still ongoing, and I think what the government needs to do is very reactive to where prices go. This conflict could go on for some time and could escalate.
8: And FIFA's controversial plan to sell off the World Cup has been abandoned after several national associations, including the powerful European Union of Clubs, threatened to boycott the event. The $20 billion a year deal to sell the cup was led by the brother of Trump advisor Jared Kushner and sparked outrage around the world. European Union Vice President Laura McAllister telling the BBC it was a shabby deal on the back of other bad decisions and is now calling for flamboyant FIFA boss Gianni Infantino to resign.
10: The overturning of the Balogun red card due to political interference, the use of hydration breaks in the way they were, various other events have accumulated to give us a sense that the leadership of FIFA doesn't have the best interests of football at heart.
11: Now a 6IX finance update.
8: One Australian dollar is buying 70.26 US cents and 12,681 Indonesian rupiah.
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8: West Coast will get just their second look at the home of football when they face Richmond at the MCG later today. The last time the Eagles played at the G was against Collingwood back in round 11 in Scott Pendlebury's record-breaking game. Coach Andrew McWalter says they've learned a lot from their last visit.
12: We live to win finals. That's what we exist for, and grand final day is at the MCG, so any exposure we can get to the G is terrific, and to win on it will be really important.
8: First ball up at 10 past 11. That's the latest 6IX News update. I'm James Wybrow from the Capital Radio Newsroom.
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13: 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That earlier breakdown has been cleared on Tonkin Highway southbound at the exit to Morley Drive. Traffic is flowing. There is debris on the Kwinana Freeway northbound after Cranford Avenue. The right lane is blocked. Also busy on the Kwinana Freeway northbound just after Leach Highway. 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This is Bailey with the latest time saver traffic.
6: 6AX 4-day forecast.
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8: Mostly sunny for Perth today, windy conditions and a high of 19 degrees. Sunny to start the week tomorrow before showers in the late afternoon and evening, 23 degrees. A high chance of showers and a thunderstorm Tuesday morning, windy and a top of 19, then partly cloudy with a slight chance of a shower Wednesday morning, another high of 19 degrees.
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15: Yeah, good to have you with us, Sabirjo, until 12 o'clock today. I got some movie passes to give away. We'll get to that very shortly. I'm looking forward to talking to Emma Friedman from Seven Sport about all the action that's going on at the Commonwealth Games. How good is Australia doing?

0: Sunday mornings with Virgo on Forever Classic 6AX, Men at Work, Down Under. Yeah. How about the athletes from a land down under? How good are we doing at the Commonwealth Games? And I'm delighted. I'm depriving her of a well-earned rest. But happy to say that she's joining me this morning. And the full bottle on what's going on at the Commonwealth Games is Emma Friedman from Seven Sports. Good morning, Emma.
1: John, it's a delight to be with you. I have had a quick little power nap before tonight's action, but I'm looking forward to it. It's been a magnificent 9 days of competition, and we round it out tonight with a lot more sport still to come. But you're right, the green and gold has really shone very brightly over the last week and a half.
0: Absolutely. I mean, we've broken all sorts of records. 64 gold, 41 silver, 52 bronze, 158 or something in total, about 50-odd more than anybody else. I think England coming second at the moment. But, I mean, the team went away full of a hope, a lot of experience in some members, but not so in others. A lot of young people have risen to the occasion. I mean, it's just been fantastic to watch, Emma.
1: Yeah, so many highlights, and you're right. It's been a game full of youth and experience. We've seen the emergence of some new young stars who are really only at the start of their athletics, swimming, netball, cycling, whatever it might be, journey. You saw Cam Myers in the early hours of this morning run second in the men's mile. You know, he runs second to the greatest ever to do it in Josh Kerr from Scotland. He had a tricky race. He was hemmed in the whole time. He only got out in the last lap and was able to gain a little bit of ground on the rest of his, on the rest of the field. But he is a superstar in the making. His attitude, but also his athletic prowess, he's one to watch as we head towards LA in 2028 and then Brisbane and the Commonwealth Games in 4 years' time, which will be hosted by India. Yeah. In the pool, a real changing of the guard. I personally really enjoyed seeing the emergence of Lani Palliser in the swim trip distances, I guess, like the 4, the 8, the 15. She absolutely dominated all of those events. And then got a silver as well in the 200, which, I mean, if you're racing over the 15 and you're so competitive over the 2, she's an incredible athlete. It was heartbreak for our diamonds last night. Oh, they'll play for bronze tonight.
0: Yeah.
1: I wish we were saying we were playing for gold this evening, but we'll have to settle for playing for bronze up against England. And then the boxers, 2 gold last night in the boxing with, you know, Young Guns, who's careers are only just getting started as well. Jai Dixon and Emma Sue Greentree as well. So across the board, I mean, they're just the able-bodied medals and highlights for me. Rhiannon Clark last night, she won the 200 T38 at her 3rd Commonwealth Games. Her Commonwealth Games journey started when she was 15 years old.
0: Wow.
1: And last night she finally got that gold. And that's what makes the Commonwealth Games so special, isn't it? Because we have the able-bodied and the para sports combined on one program.
0: Yeah, Tara Nalen, of course, we must mention her in the C45 women's individual pursuit, set a new world record. Unbelievable.
1: Yes, that velodrome has just been full of carnage, but also some really beautiful moments. And that was night one of the cycling as well. And since then, particularly some of our boys, they've gone on to win multiple Group 1 medals. But then alongside Tara, Georgia Baker, who has become one of our most decorated cyclists ever, 5 gold and still a few more opportunities tonight still to come. 5 gold puts Georgia alongside the likes of McGee, Mears and Glatzer, our greatest ever cyclist at the Commonwealth Games. So she's a big name to watch as well as we head into the final day of competition.
0: Yeah, fantastic. Wasn't it great to see Matthew Denny win the discus and then go over and collect his little baby from mum at the fence? I mean, it was heartrending stuff. What an athlete he is.
1: Yeah, amazing stuff. So on the title defence, back-to-back gold for Matt. And you're right, he became a dad only in the last year. His wife, Mia, had his little baby boy. And you're so right, he's so cute. Roman, Roman had the ear muffs on and a little flat cap. And then had the dummy, and then Matt went over, picked him up, and he was, the little baby, so delighted. He was able to take out the dummy, ask him to smile, and he beamed for all the world to see. It was gorgeous.
0: Gorgeous stuff. On a sad note, Nina Kennedy in the pole vault didn't manage to get the gold, but won silver, of course, and I thought was very gracious in her what she had to say about her efforts this year.
1: Yeah, she was, and conditions didn't help her the other night. It's been blowing a gale in Glasgow, and can you imagine flying in excess, when you count the mat and everything else into place, in excess of 4.5 metres for the women into the air. She was looking to break that 5-metre mark, but conditions didn't assist her whatsoever. It's awarded on a count back, which I still, I think, grapple with a little bit. Mm-hmm. I feel like I should have jumped until we had an eventual winner, which is a bit mean, but no, she was gracious in defeat. She's had an amazing couple of years, Olympic champion, world champion a few years back. She had a hamstring tear last year that she had to have surgery on. So to come back with Commonwealth Games silver, and she jumped an Oceania record only a couple of weeks ago in Monaco, a 4.95. She will be disappointed with silver, but knows that she can still come back from that. She's still so young, and an Olympics in 2 years' time, she'll be with us for a long time.
0: Absolutely. I must mention, thank you very much for your time. I know we have to let you go, but Australia have done so well. There's so many great stories, but one of them would have to be Kyle Chalmers, equal Thorpe's 10 Commonwealth Games gold medals.
1: Yeah, it's an elite club, isn't it? So alongside Thorpe and Kyle, you've also got the likes of McKeon and Jones and O'Neill, who have won the 10 gold. And he's an interesting case study going forward. So he's been a 100-metre freestyle swimmer to the public for a long, long time. But he's now trying to change tact, and very successfully so over the last year or so, to the 50 fly. And that was an incredible scene. So not only in the semi-final did him and Ben Armbruster record the exact same time, they did it again in the final of the 50 fly to both receive gold. And they'll both focus in on that event, and likely Cam McAvoy as well, as we head towards LA, because the 50-metre fly will be added to the swimming program.
0: Yep.
1: So I'm not sure how much more racing Kyle will do over the 100 free. I think he'll focus a lot more on the 50 fly. But, 10 gold throughout his career at three games is sensational stuff.
0: Fantastic. I said earlier, doesn't matter if they've won gold, silver or bronze, just for the fact that they're competing and representing Australia is something that we all should be very proud of. This is a great team, and they've done wonders, I reckon, Emma.
1: Couldn't agree with you more. We're very proud of everything that they've achieved, all the work that they've put into their chosen sport over the last 2 to 4 years to get to this point, and they've all represented us with such aplomb. Everybody has been so welcoming to the working media over there. They've had their family and their friends alongside them. Every interview has been beautiful and heartfelt. They've opened up their souls in a way to the world and done a great job at letting us in to see what being a professional athlete is all about. This has been a very special Commonwealth Games, and it's good to see that it was, because I know there was pressure and there was heat saying, oh, you know, it's a condensed program. How much do we care about the Commonwealth Games anymore? Well, I think not only the results from all of our athletes, but also the ratings speak volumes as to the fact that Australians love live sport, and they love seeing our Aussie team really, really well. And
0: absolutely. Hey, Emma, I have to let you go so you can get some rest, so you can steel yourself for having to put up with Shervo again a bit later on. It's cool to say that.
1: On air at 5:30 for the bronze medal match between Australia and England. So an early start today if people want to tune in to watch the Diamonds once more.
0: Yep.
1: I get a feeling they'll have a bit of fire in the belly tonight. So hopefully we get that bronze.
0: I'm sure they will do their utmost to do just that. Hey, great to talk to you, Emma. I really do appreciate your time.
1: You too, John. Thank you.
0: Emma Friedman from Seven Sport at the Commonwealth Games with Burjo here on Forever Classic 6AX.
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4: 6IM. Yes, and over this weekend, I'll be giving you an opportunity to win doubles to go see the movie Spider-Man, Brand New Day. Here comes another chance right now. 9484 1080. Get on the phone. You could be off to see this movie, thanks to Berjo and 6IX.

0: There's another goodie from back a bit. The Buggles. And Video Killed the Radio Star. Good to have you with us on Forever Classic 6IX. On the phone, the lucky caller to get those tickets to go see Spider-Man, Brand New Day, Mark Campana of Mosman Park. Good on you, Mark. They're yours. If you missed out this time, don't despair. I've still got another double to give away before we leave you at 12 o'clock today. I was thinking, you know, there are two kinds of people in this world. Those who always say exactly what they think. And those who still have friends.
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13: Mostly sunny and a top of 19 degrees for Perth today. From the Capital Radio 6IX newsroom, good morning. I'm James Wybrow. Mandurah police have charged two juveniles with animal cruelty after video emerged late last week of the pair torturing a native black swan. A teenager is shown forcing vape smoke down the animal's throat while another recording appears to hit the swan. The pair will front the Mandurah Children's Court tomorrow. Police say they recognise the strong community concern this incident has caused, however reiterate this matter is now before the courts. In other news, a second seagull has tested positive to the H5 strain of bird flu. There have now been 54 confirmed cases of the strain in Australia, with 40 of them in South Australia. Invasive Species Council Chief Executive Jack Goff says pet owners should take extra care.
14: We need people to make sure that they keep their cats and their dogs contained. We don't want people having cats and dogs going and interacting with wildlife and potentially catching this disease.
13: Overseas, US officials have issued fresh warnings to American citizens in the Middle East ahead of planned strikes on Iran. The State Department says those in the region should consider leaving now. And public consultation will be held later this year for plans to build more houses near train stations across Perth. Scott Maiman reports.
15: It's the wish of the state government, despite known opposition.
16: The western suburbs have been, we don't want this.
15: WA's Housing Minister, John Carey.
16: We all have a responsibility when it comes to enabling infill. It can't be the same suburbs of the inner north or the city that take density.
15: Called the Station Precinct's Improvement Plan, it aims to provide more high-density developments in well-connected locations like Cottesloe. The plans will be released for public consultation later this year. Scott Maiman, Capital Radio News.
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13: West Coast coach Andrew McWalter is expecting a tight game when they face Richmond at the MCG today. Jack Graham and Cooper Duff-Tytler are back for the visitors, while Oliver Franco and Hamish Davies go out through injury and omission respectively. Despite the two sides sitting in the bottom four, McWalter says it's important the Eagles come ready to play.
18: Like most teams, they've got Newcomb, they've got Warple, they've got multiple guys through that middle that can be good. So we appreciate there's some things that we have to manage in their game, particularly in their midfield.
13: First ball up in the next few minutes. In today's other matches, the Gold Coast Suns host the Melbourne Demons, while the Bombers take on the Crows. That's the latest 6IX News update. I'm James Wybrow from the Capital Radio Newsroom.
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19: 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Orong Road westbound at Archer Street in Carlisle. Traffic is quite busy in the area. Best to avoid it if you can. The Kwinana Freeway northbound a little busy after Leach Highway, but the Mitchell Freeway is moving well. There's more ways to go electric with Toyota, with hybrids, plug-in hybrids and battery electric vehicles. The power is yours. Search Toyota Electrified. Oh, what a feeling. Toyota. This is Bailey with the latest Time Saver Traffic.
1: 6AX 4-day forecast.
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13: Mostly sunny for Perth today, windy conditions and a high of 19 degrees. Sunny to start the week tomorrow before showers in the late afternoon and evening, 23 degrees. A high chance of showers and a thunderstorm Tuesday morning, windy and a top of 19, then partly cloudy with a slight chance of a shower Wednesday morning, another high of 19 degrees.
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0: Forever Classic, 6IX. Yes, through until 12 today. Fair bit going on this morning. Almost choked on something that went down the wrong way, coughing and spluttering this morning. Thought I was going to cark it at one stage. We spoke to Emma Friedman from Seven Sports about the action at the Commonwealth Games. And I tell you what, there's plenty going on. And congratulations to all the medal winners and everybody who competed for Australia at those games. It's been sensational. More happening, of course, on Channel 7 tonight. We've also still got some double passes to give away to go see the movie Spider-Man, brand new day. So listen up for your cue to call, and still an opportunity to get into the draw for my magnificent luncheon. That's the big lunch, the five course, fabulous food, washed down with the finest wines from Sandalford. I'll tell you what, it's going to be a great day. That happens on August 21. I would love you to be there. Listen for your cue to call for that coming up shortly. Stick around. Here until 12, Burjo on Forever Classic, 6IX.

0: Hey, Mustang Sally from The Commitments. Another goodie from Burjo from back a bit. Speaking of commitments, I see the boss of FIFA is in hot water with a lot of international sporting bodies calling for his resignation following his plans to commercialize the World Cup, apparently by selling it off to big business. I believe some of the changes he's talking about, to having doves released during the opening ceremony, which are promptly shot by the crowd and then sold as snacks.
1: 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Now, Burjo's What's On in Perth, thanks to Reading Cinemas Belmont.
0: Just don't believe everything you hear in this program. Speaking of that, take a walk on the dark side. You can discover Perth's darkest true crime tales intertwined with its shadowy past. You can step back into an age of scandal, devious alibis, and solved and unsolved crimes as you wander through Perth's hidden in plain sight crime spots. This program could be amongst that. Reserve your spot today. Plunge into Perth's shadowy criminal history where the truth defies imagination. Now, the tour kicks off from 5 o'clock today and meets on the Horseshoe Bridge overlooking the Perth station. Now, if you'd like to find out more, go to darkstories.com.au. That is different. 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Now, I talked about this yesterday. WA's music community is coming together today at the Charles Hotel from 4 o'clock this afternoon to help out respected Perth muso Brenton Fosdyke. The Fos is currently recovering from a rare neurological disorder that can cause severe weakness and paralysis. Now, he's a professional muso, been around for a long time, and is very good at his craft, but he's unable to work while he focuses on his recovery. Now, a lot of people that Foz has mixed with over the years, when he was with the Mixtures, who had a big hit with the Pushbite song, you might remember, and is the performer behind the acclaimed Diamond. That's Neil Diamond tribute show. Now, a lot of people are getting together. There's an outstanding lineup of Aussie musos. They're donating their time to perform this very special benefit concert. All proceeds will go directly to Brenton to assist with his recovery and his living expenses. Now, it's at the Charles Hotel from 4 o'clock this Arvo. You can find out more by going to trybooking.com. It'll be a great entertainment time to get to the Charles and help out Foz. I'd really appreciate it.

0: Hey, good to have you with us on Forever Classic 6IX. Buzz Skaggs and What Can I Say? Well, I always think of something I was reading during the week. Psychologists say if you're going to worry, you should plan to worry. Maybe set aside half an hour at the same time every day. At the same time to do all your worrying and get it over with. Gee, I don't know if I can fit that in every day. Were I able to get it all sorted? What if something comes up? What if I miss my worry time?
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0: Hey, you could be joining me on my next long table lunch in the Vintage Room. That's the private dining room at Sandleford. It is a great spot. This is happening on August 21. Five-course, fantastic menu, paired with exquisite matching wines, as only they can do at Sandleford. Worth about $500 a couple, this. Like to be my guest? 9484 1080 is the number to call. And I'll take calls 7, 8, 9 and 10. Now,

Hey, if you've got a favourite song from the 60s, 70s or 80s, this is where you'll hear it. Sunday Morning with Burjo and Forever Classic 6IX, maybe that one, from Ice House Street Cafe. Well, into the draw, and we'll be doing that very

0: very shortly. Troy's getting ready to push the button. He's in charge of this. Got to give him something to do during the morning. Jacqueline France of Thornleigh, Gary Pellington of Applecross, Cheryl McGlynn of Willerton, and Judy Outred of Helena Valley are all in with a chance to win that fantastic luncheon. It's going to happen on August 21 at Sandalford Winery in the beautiful vintage room, the private dining room at Sandalford. 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
11: Mostly sunny and a top of 19 degrees for Perth today. From the Capital Radio 6IX newsroom, good morning. I'm James Wybrow. Mandurah police have charged two juveniles with animal cruelty after video emerged late last week of the pair torturing a native black swan. A teenager is shown forcing vape smoke down the animal's throat while another recording appears to hit the swan. The pair will front the Mandurah Children's Court tomorrow. Police say they recognise the strong community concern this incident has caused, however reiterate this matter is now before the courts. In other news, a second seagull has tested positive to the H5 strain of bird flu. There have now been 54 confirmed cases of the strain in Australia, with 40 of them in South Australia. Invasive Species Council Chief Executive Jack Goff says pet owners should take extra care.
12: We need people to make sure that they keep their cats and their dogs contained. We don't want people having cats and dogs going and interacting with wildlife and potentially catching this disease.
11: Overseas, US officials have issued fresh warnings to American citizens in the Middle East ahead of planned strikes on Iran. The State Department says those in the region should consider leaving now. And public consultation will be held later this year for plans to build more houses near train stations across Perth. Scott Maiman reports.
13: It's the wish of the state government, despite known opposition.
14: The western suburbs have been, we don't want this.
13: WA's Housing Minister John Carey.
14: We all have a responsibility when it comes to enabling infill. It can't be the same suburbs of the inner north or the city that take density.
13: Called the Station Precincts Improvement Plan, it aims to provide more high-density developments in well-connected locations like Cottesloe. The plans will be released for public consultation later this year. Scott Maiman, Capital Radio News.
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11: West Coast coach Andrew McQualter is expecting a tight game when they face Richmond at the MCG today. Jack Graham and Cooper Duff-Tytler are back for the visitors, while Oliver Franco and Hamish Davies go out through injury and omission respectively. Despite the two sides sitting in the bottom four, McQualter says it's important the Eagles come ready to play.
15: Like most teams, they've got Newcomb, they've got Warple, they've got multiple guys through that middle that can be good. So we appreciate there's some things that we have to manage in their game, particularly in their midfield.
11: First ball up in the next few minutes. In today's other matches, the Gold Coast Suns host the Melbourne Demons, while the Bombers take on the Crows. That's the latest 6IX News update. I'm James Wybrow from the Capital Radio Newsroom.
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16: 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That vehicle fire still there, Leach Highway westbound at the exit to Abernethy Road in Kewdale. The right turning lanes are blocked and defects are on site. And a crash on the Kwinana Freeway northbound after Rolly Road in Hammond Park. The vehicles are in the left emergency lane with towing services on site. 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
11: Mostly sunny for Perth today, windy conditions and a high of 19 degrees. Sunny to start the week tomorrow before showers in the late afternoon and evening, 23 degrees. A high chance of showers and a thunderstorm Tuesday morning, windy and a top of 19, then partly cloudy with a slight chance of a shower Wednesday morning, another high of 19 degrees.
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0: Classic, 6IX. Almost time for us to go. Before I do, though, our sandal for winner will be crowned, and I've got another double to give away to go see the movie Spider-Man. Stick around. You could be a winner with Burjo.

0: Playing all those goodies from back of it, there's another one from the Beatles, Ticket to Ride. Good to have you with us on Forever Classic 6IX. Speaking of tickets, I've got a couple to give away right now to go see the Spider-Man Brand New Day movie. It's just opened in town at a cinema near you. You could be my guest to go see the latest as Peter Parker is fighting crime like never before. 9484 1080 is the number to call.
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0: Yeah, Creedence Clearwater Revival, Bad Moon Rising. Good to have you with us on Forever Classic 6AX. Now, the winners just keep on coming. Ian Thompson of Ellenbrook was the lucky caller. And Ian, that double pass to go see Spider-Man Brand New Day is yours. And we thank our good friends at Sony Pictures for those doubles we've been giving away right throughout the morning. And now we got another winner to decide on. You're in charge, Troy.
1: I am, apparently. Yes.
0: Apparently. Oh, don't say that. I'm relying on you.
1: I know.
0: I haven't had the best morning. Things going, losing my voice. Unbelievable. Anyway, we got here.
1: We did.
0: Now, everybody that entered this morning that were lucky enough to get through when we asked him to call, you've got them all in the computer, have
1: all
0: you?
1: All in the drawer, mate. Yes, all there.
0: Just one thing to do.
1: What is that? Oh, this. Oh, oh yes, right. Okay.
0: Okay, get really? Your bony finger pointed.
2: Hello, Alex speaking.
0: Good morning, Alex. It's Burjo calling from Forever Classic 6AX.
2: Oh, how are you?
0: I'm good, and you?
2: Good, thank you.
0: I hope we're going to make your day very special because you entered our competition this morning for that magnificent luncheon, my very special luncheon at Sandalford Winery. Alex?
2: I'm the winner.
0: You've won it.
2: Oh, awesome. Thank you.
0: Fantastic. So that's for two, of course, Alex. So who might you bring with you?
2: I'll be bringing my husband, Brenton.
0: Brenton. Fantastic. Yeah. Have you been to Sandalford before?
2: Yeah, we actually went last year for our anniversary. It's really nice.
0: So, well, you've experienced how good they treat everybody there with the fine food and the beautiful wines and everything at Sandalford.
2: Yeah.
0: As only they can do.
2: Yeah, it's amazing there.
0: Yeah, while they keep winning Restaurant of the Year all the time. Hey, Alex, well done.
2: Thank you.
0: Just by listening and talking to Burjo, you and your hubby Brenton are off to Sandalford Winery to enjoy that magnificent luncheon which we're putting on. That happens on the 21st of August. Keep that date free, Alex.
2: Yeah, definitely. I'll put it in my calendar now.
0: Okay.
2: All right, thank you.
0: Hey, good to have you with us. Good to be...
2: have a good day.
0: Good on you, Alex. Well, there you go. Alex and Brenton. They are the champions.

0: Yeah, using the term loosely, the champions are coming to my very special lunch. Well done, Alex. Congratulations. We'll give you an opportunity again next weekend to get into the draw, and maybe you could be joining Alex and yours truly on that special day on August 21. Thank you, Troy.
1: Thank you, Bojo.
0: I don't know where the time's gone, but we have to go. If you enjoyed the show today, would you please tell your friends? If you're in any way offended, tell everybody.
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19: Mostly sunny and windy for Perth this afternoon, a top of 19 degrees. From the Capital Radio 6IX newsroom, good afternoon. I'm James Wybrow. A 36-year-old man has since been charged with one count of grievous bodily harm following an alleged stabbing in Perth CBD on Friday night. Just before midnight, a group of men believed to be known to each other are alleged to have become involved in an altercation on St George's Terrace. A 30-year-old man was critically injured and dropped off at Royal Perth Hospital in a white Toyota Corolla by two men, who police say then fled. The man underwent emergency surgery for life-threatening injuries and is now recovering in a serious but stable condition. The Dutch man was refused bail and is due to appear in Perth Magistrates Court later today. In other news, the federal deputy leader has thrown her support behind a Victorian-based Royal Commission into construction industry corruption. The state's opposition leader has proposed terms of reference for the inquiry. Jane Hume has told the ABC the Prime Minister needs to take more active interest.
20: It is passing strange that Anthony Albanese has shown such extraordinary lack of curiosity, lack of interest into the extent of corruption on construction sites right around the country.
19: And organised crime networks across Perth continue to face a massive crackdown by police. Scott Maiman reports.
21: It seems criminals are using vulnerable international students as money mules, promising them easy money to rope them in.
22: They'll offer them phones, they may offer some cash as well to use their accounts and get access to the accounts. If it was an account takeover, they may give them a cash amount to take over that account.
21: Police Acting Commander Peter Foley, he says international students are recruited to move illicit funds through their own bank accounts as part of a massive money laundering program, which is now the target of a huge police crackdown. Scott Maiman, Capital Radio News.
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19: St Kilda coach Ross Lyon wasn't in the mood for questions after the Saints' 19-point loss to the Swans last night. Sydney surged with 7 goals in the final term, leaving the Saints' lineup wanting. Lyon wasn't impressed when asked about a stern-looking discussion with one of his players.
1: I always look serious. It's a serious business, you know. I don't sit there eating party pies and putting on headphones listening to the Fox studio to get my insights to the game like a lot of people do, don't they? They walk into a media box, they put their headset on, don't even watch the game, and they listen to the other expert to get their opinion.
19: West Coast are currently in Melbourne taking on Richmond to the MCG. That's the latest 6IX News update. I'm James Wybrow from the Capital Radio Newsroom.
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5: 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We've got a crash on the Mitchell Freeway northbound at Carinut Road exit in Innaloo. The left lane is blocked and motorists are outside of their vehicles. Also a crash on the Kwinana Freeway northbound after Rolly Road in Hammond Park. The vehicles are in the left emergency lane with towing services on site. 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This is Bailey with the latest Time Saver Traffic.
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6: Getting down to an overnight low of 7 degrees tonight. Clear skies tomorrow with a top of 22. A little bit cloudy Tuesday, Wednesday, reaching a top of 18 degrees.
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0: Hey, it's Nat Westo, and on the next 6X Classic Brekkie, be a part of the show. You could be caller of the week.
1: You could. We're discussing those glasses that people wear that record everything that you look at. Is it a yes or a no? Discuss.

0: Hertz, Rava Classic 6AX. Let's check out that 4-day forecast. An overnight low of 7 degrees tonight. Should be clear skies tomorrow with a top of 22, then a little bit cloudy Tuesday, Wednesday, reaching a top of 18 degrees both those days. I hope you're having a great Sunday afternoon. Simply Red and Skyhooks both coming up in the next 10 minutes on Perth's Forever Classic 6AX.
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0: It's River Classic 6IX as we continue with another 30-minute music marathon next. Tom Robinson Band on the way, plus some Queen to come. We are the champions, my friend. And Murray Head. All this and more next on Perth's River Classic 6AX.
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0: Frankfurt's River Classic 6AX as we take a look at that four-day forecast. An overnight low of 17 degrees tonight. Nice sunny tomorrow with a top of 22, then a little bit cloudy Tuesday, Wednesday, reaching a top of 18 degrees both of those days. I hope you're having a great Sunday afternoon, by the way. Thanks for sharing it with Perth's River Classic 6AX. Sister Sledge, we are family. That is not too far away.
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0: 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That's your next chance to have a guess on the Classic Breakfast with Nat and Westo. 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

0: 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Some David Bowie to play, Bob Marley as well. 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

0: Perth's River Classic 6AX. Hope your Sunday afternoon is going well as we check out that four-day forecast. An overnight low of 7 degrees tonight. Clear skies tomorrow with a top of 22. And a little bit cloudy on Tuesday, reaching a top of 18. The exact same on Wednesday, a little bit cloudy, reaching a top of 18 degrees. Some in excess on the way in just a couple of moments on this Sunday Arvo. I send a message coming up on Perth's River Classic 6AX.
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0: let's take a look at that 6IX 4-day forecast. An overnight low of 7 degrees tonight. Mostly clear skies tomorrow with a top of 22. Then getting a little bit cloudy, a little bit chillier as well on Tuesday, Wednesday. Partly cloudy those days, reaching a top of 18 degrees. Hope you're having a great Sunday afternoon and enjoying this gorgeous weather around the best city in Australia. Some Bryan Adams to play in just a couple of moments. Some Perth's Trevor Classic, 6IX.
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0: 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Be listening to the Classic Breakfast with Nat and Westo tomorrow morning. That is your next chance to play and win some Pat Benatar on the way before 4 on Perth's Forever Classic 6AX.
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Kiss right after Daryl Braithwaite. Here's the horses.

0: Perth's River Classic 6AX as we check out that four-day forecast. An overnight low of 7 degrees tonight. Mostly clear tomorrow with a top of 22. And getting a little bit chillier as we go throughout the week. Tuesday, partly cloudy with a top of 18. Wednesday, also partly cloudy with a top of 18 degrees. Some Elton John to play for you next on this Sunday afternoon. I'm Still Standing coming up in just a couple of minutes on Perth's River Classic 6AX.
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0: 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Some Michael Jackson to play. 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

0: let's take a look at that 6IX 4-day forecast. An overnight low of 7 degrees tonight. Should be mostly sunny tomorrow with a top of 22. Then a little bit cloudy Tuesday, Wednesday, reaching a top of 18 degrees both of those days. I hope your Sunday is going well. Some Fleetwood Mac to play for you in just a couple of moments. 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

0: 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Another one next. Take it easy. The Eagles on the way, plus the Eurythmics. And the King, Elvis Presley. It's all to come on Perth's River Classic 6AX.
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1: When you go up to like a big shopping centre and you get these intergenerational families and they like to walk about 10 abreast and they dawdle and you can't get past them and they usually have one or two screaming children with them. You're blocking the entire arcade off. If you happen to get into, say, Coles or Woolies, there'll be that one person crowd in an aisle who will have their shopping trolley sideways as they gaze aimlessly at the shelves.
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0: Hey, it's Nat Westo, and on the next 6X Classic Brekkie, be a part of the show. You could be Caller of the Week.
1: You could. We're discussing those glasses that people wear that record everything that you look at. Is it a yes or a no? Discuss.

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0: Hey, it's Nat Westo, and on the next 6X Classic Brekkie, be a part of the show. You could be caller of the week.
1: You could. We're discussing those glasses that people wear that record everything that you look at. Is it a yes or a no?

0: centre, and you get these intergenerational families, and they like to walk about 10 abreast, and they dawdle, and you can't get past them, and they usually have one or two screaming children with them. You're blocking the entire arcade off. If you happen to get into, say, Coles or Woolies, there'll be that one person crowd in an aisle who will have their shopping trolley sideways as they gaze aimlessly at the shelves.
1: Yeah, sorry about that. So you've got the sideways trolleys, and you've got the dawdling posse.
2: 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Yeah. I get behind the family of 15 and kind of camouflage myself.
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1: You could. We're discussing those glasses that people wear that record everything that you look at. Is it a yes or a no? Discuss.

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1: You could. We're discussing those glasses that people wear that record everything that you look at. Is it a yes or a no? Discuss.

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1: 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Anything could come out of my mouth this morning, so just be ready with the dump button.
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0: Broken Bone 1. 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
12: Sunny today, showers tonight, 23, the top for Perth. From the Capital Radio 6IX newsroom, I'm Scott Maiman. Homicide Squad detectives continue to investigate the circumstances surrounding the death of a man in Australind. About 1 o'clock yesterday morning, paramedics notified police of an unresponsive man who was located with critical injuries at a bus stop. The man, aged in his 20s, was taken to Bunbury Hospital, where he died. Two men, aged in their 30s, have been assisting police with inquiries. Don't panic buy. That message from the federal government, with the fuel excise discount coming to an end overnight. Chris McCarthy reports.
13: The federal government's fuel excise discount will come to an end, adding 16 cents a litre to the wholesale cost of petrol and diesel. At the same time, the excise will be raised by about a cent and a half as a part of regular inflation adjustments. The NRMA's Peter Khoury says the increase shouldn't be felt immediately, with service stations needing to sell through existing stock first.
14: We don't expect a huge shock on Monday because those increases will be staged.
13: Motorists are being urged to shop around to make sure they're getting the best price. Chris McCarthy reporting.
12: New polling shows One Nation has edged back ahead of Labor to be the country's most popular party. The latest Redbridge Accent poll published in the Australian Financial Review has primary support for One Nation up 2 points to 31%. Labor is on 29%. A month-long culinary festival has returned to Perth. James Wybrow has details.
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12: 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The Aussie dollar, 70 US cents, 12,725 Indonesian rupiah.
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12: A loss for West Coast in yesterday's AFL clash with the Tigers. Richmond avoiding a second wooden spoon in 3 years, winning 84-73 over the Eagles. Melbourne has kept its top four hopes alive with a 114-105 win over the Gold Coast. The Crows beat the Bombers. In the Supercars Championship, hometown hero Brody Kostecki has endured another frustrating race as Matt Payne overcame a worrying tyre issue to hold off Brock Feeney in the weekend supercar showdown here in Perth. With the Commonwealth Games in Glasgow wrapping up, the Aussies have finished well on top in the final medal tally. Dominance in the pool and the velodrome saw Australia secure 171 medals overall, including 70 gold. And that's the latest news update. I'm Scott Maiman from the Capital Radio Newsroom.
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16: Sunny day today, top of 23, high chance of showers most likely during this evening and the chance of a thunderstorm late this afternoon and evening. Tomorrow, showers easing 19, Wednesday partly cloudy 20, and Thursday a shower or two with a top of 20. It is 12 in Kareen and 11 in Cannington.
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0: Australia 70 gold in first place, 171 total medals. England second with 29 gold and 110 total.
1: Can I just ask you a question?
0: How
1: long did the Commonwealth Games run for?
0: I don't know. It seemed like it went for quite a while.
1: I think it was a week and a bit, wasn't it?
0: Yeah, something like that.
1: How long is this closing ceremony going on for? Is it longer than the actual Commonwealth Games?
0: It kicked off at 4 a.m. our time, so 9 p.m. over there, which is a late start. And it seemed like there was an act from every country in the Commonwealth. And even Mop Man got a look in a short while ago. I think we're coming to the end because Simple Minds are on stage.
1: Okay.
0: Which I believe is the closing act, which makes sense because they're the biggest name that's been there.
1: Right, it's like watching telephone. Everyone's on there.

0: Forever Classic 6AX at 5:43. Nat and Westo, the classic brekkie for Fox Removals. Do you fancy some Sandalfoot 1841?
1: I would not say no.
0: Well, a mixed six-pack worth over $200 is up for grabs as our call of the week come Friday. So be a part of the show. Get in the draw. Today at 7:15, we're asking you about those new, you know, well, not so new, actually, the Meta glasses that have been around for a while.
1: The ones that record. Whatever you're looking at, they record.
0: Yes. There's a cheap version at Anko. We just want to know what your thoughts are about them. Have you got some? Would you wear them? Let us know at 7:15. Get in the draw. Let's kick off this week by wrapping up the last one.
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4: The Commonwealth Games have been catching Nat and Westo's eye, in particular, a brand new dancing superhero.
1: Up in the sky, it's a bird, it's a plane. No, it is Mop Man.
0: Mop Man, yes.
1: A Scottish cleanup has been entertaining the crowds at the Hydro Arena in Glasgow during the Commonwealth Games.
0: Yes.
1: Now, in his repertoire, he's got the worm, the sweep, got some twerking in there. Sadly, missing was the sprinkler.
0: Oh, yeah, he did some impressive splits, I might add.
1: I know, mate. Mm. Now I've got a job for you, Mop Man. The 6AX kitchen has not seen a wet mop in about 20 years, mate. So you're welcome anytime.
4: Mick from Bullsbrook told us about the time he found something extraordinary.
5: About 40-odd years ago, me and a few of my mates riding around the car park at La Plaza Bethany Shopping Centre. Mm-hmm. Anyway, we're sitting there on the curb and we see a money bag with about $400-odd dollars in it.
1: So what did you do with it?
5: Oh, we had a fat old time. We caught a taxi down to Adventure World. We had a fat old day down there. We roller skating and bought bits for our bikes and just ate like kings for a few weeks. We're living the dream.
1: I'm glad that money went to responsible kids.
5: We had a good time with it.
4: Nat bared all when she brought up a video of some blokes doing a nudie run on the Gold Coast.
1: I love a nudie run. I've had my own nudie run. I told you about when I was in uni and I had my friends round. And I was short of money. I was in university. $50 is $50. They bet me that I wouldn't ride my motorcycle with no top on. I'll take that $50 from you right then. But as I was in West Perth, there was cars coming. It was 11 o'clock at night, so I was trying to hide behind wheelie bins on my motorbike. It went really well.
0: Yeah.
4: And we learned something about Westo when Chris from Southlake told us about what annoys her.
6: When you go up to like a big shopping centre and you get these intergenerational families and they like to walk about 10 abreast and they dawdle and you can't get past them and they usually have one or two screaming children with them.
1: Mm.
6: For the love of God, you're blocking the entire arcade off.
0: The dawdling posse though, there is an upside to that. I use them as a screen for when you're going past charitable organisations.
1: Yeah.
0: I get behind the family of 15 and kind of camouflage myself.
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1: I'm just a lazy son of a gun and I want another 2 weeks off.
0: Sounds fair.
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8: 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Search Storage King today. Early going on the Mitchell Freeway, it's building inbound around Warwick Road. Banana Freeway busy on and off Mortimer Road through to Anketil Road merges. Better run up across Matarie Bridge in the Narrows through to the city. All clear Graham Farmer Freeway, Northbridge Tunnel in both directions. Busy early on Patterson Road northbound at Mandra Road, Cronulla Beach, Rockingham Road, Anketil Road in Naval Base. Lottery West's Millionaire Medley. 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

0: 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Nat, we've got on this day coming up.
1: Mm-hmm.
0: We'll be featuring a gentleman from his 16th studio album. He was still only 23 years old.
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3: 23 degrees, the top for Perth today. Sunny, but showers moving in later. 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Delta Goodrum has performed at the Commonwealth Games closing ceremony.

0: That audio thanks to Channel 7. More on the final medal tally coming up in sport. Police are investigating an alleged attempted carjacking in the northern suburbs, which has sent a rideshare driver to hospital. The driver says he picked up two males in Balga, but was forced to pull into a Greenwood service station when he was threatened with a knife. The victim suffered injuries to his arm and hand before the men fled. Forensic police were investigating at the weekend, but so far no details of the accused have yet been released. The Reserve Bank is expected to hold interest rates steady this month after inflation looked to have eased at 3.8%. The RBA has already hiked rates three times this year, with experts warning another rise could push struggling households over the edge. Finance expert Sarah Megginson says many mortgage holders are already feeling the pinch.
1: One in four Australians say that they're actually right at that breaking point. They're just scraping by, and another rate rise would really tip them over the edge. Another 38% say that they're okay for now, but they really don't have much wiggle room in their budget. So combined, that's two out of three mortgage holders who are really, really right on the edge.
0: New laws coming into force will give WA's 25,000 retirement village residents more say in how their communities are run. Operators will need to consult residents on annual budgets, while strict new rules will protect seniors if a village closes. Exit entitlements must be paid out within 12 months and can be sent directly to cover aged care costs. We're being urged to continue reporting dead birds as authorities attempt to manage the H5 bird flu outbreak. The virus has been spreading locally in South Australia, and Federal Agriculture Minister Julie Collins has thanked everyone who's helped in their efforts so far.
2: If you see a sick or a dead bird or other animals, please do not touch them. Please avoid contact and record what you see and make a report through birdflu.gov.au. where Australians can continue to receive up-to-date information on the bird flu in Australia.
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0: A short time ago, gold was selling at $4,043 an ounce. The Aussie dollar, 70 US cents, 12,715 Indonesian rupiah.
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0: A loss for West Coast in yesterday's AFL clash with the Tigers. Richmond avoiding a second wooden spoon in 3 years, winning 84-73 over the Eagles. Championship leader Matt Payne is in the driver's seat for the Supercar Sprint Cup crown after holding off title rival Brock Feeney as he cursed his wounded car home to win the Perth event at the weekend. And Australia has finished the Commonwealth Games with 70 gold medals, 41 clear of England in second place. And that's the latest news update. I'm Scott Maiman from the Capital Radio Newsroom.
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5: 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Early going on the Mitchell Freeway, it's under speed around Warwick Road. Also busy on the Kwinana Freeway, on and off Mortimer Road through to Oakdale Road. A better run up across Mount Hare Bridge in the Narrows, 30 of the city. Graham Farmer Freeway and Northbridge Tunnel moving well in both directions. Busy on Patterson Road northbound at Kwinana Beach Road and Mandra Road, Kwinana Beach. Also Rockingham Road busy around Akita Road in Naval Base and around Russell Road in Munster. 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
6: Sunny and 23 today. There is the high chance of showers, most likely during this evening, and the chance of a thunderstorm late this afternoon and evening. Tomorrow, showers easing 19. Wednesday, partly cloudy 20. And Thursday, a shower or two and 20. It is 6 degrees in Coolbelup up and 11 in Caversham.
4: 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On this day.
7: Well, blink and you'll miss it, the weekend that is. Welcome to Monday, the 3rd of August. Happy birthday if you're unwrapping prezzies today. Hope you have a wonderful day. It's a happy, heavenly birthday to one of the greats, Mr. Tony Bennett, who passed away 3 years ago. Now, his career spanned over 70 years, and he kept going. even after he was diagnosed with Alzheimer's at 90. What a voice, though.
6: Oh, yeah.
7: Beautiful. And I've got to say, I love the stuff that he did with Lady Gaga.
6: For instance? I've got you.
8: Yes, I do. Under
7: my skin. Just brilliant. It's a happy 85th birthday to ex-jailbird former model and TV presenter Martha Stewart. She's still doing well for herself, reportedly worth around $400 million. And she's got, you could say, quite a diverse mix of friends, hasn't she? Like her best friend Snoop Dogg.
9: What the? What are you doing?
10: Well, I don't like how you fold your shirts. Look how nice they look like that.
9: I like my shirts rolled. You know that.
10: Rolled? Like what?
9: Like my, you know how I like them rolled. Like rolled.
10: You roll everything.
9: Yeah, right.
7: Don't we know that? Turning 86 today is Ramon Estevez. You may know him better as Martin Sheen, dad to Emilio and Charlie Sheen. He's been in the movie biz for over six decades, has appeared in hundreds of TV shows like this one, Grace and Frankie, he was in The West Wing, Murphy Brown. But he's also been in over 60 movies, probably the biggest of which was Apocalypse Now.
6: Captain Benjamin Willard.
11: I hardly said a word to my wife until I said yes to a divorce. When I was here, I wanted to be there. When I was there, all I could think of was getting back into the jungle. I'm here a week now, waiting for a mission, getting softer.
7: Sounds like he needs some lozenges. One of the best British actors right now would have to be birthday boy Stephen Graham, who is 53 today. Now, you might remember him from shows like Boardwalk, Empire, Gangs of New York, Line of Duty, or as the dad in the incredible Netflix show Adolescence. Now, this show actually centres on a 13-year-old boy, his son, who's arrested for murdering a girl at his school.
12: That's police! What are you looking for? You're making a big mistake. Dad. He's only a kid.
13: Dad, I haven't done anything.
7: If you've not seen that, it's just incredible. And he created it as well with Jack Thorne. So very powerful show, that one. To Canada now, happy 47th birthday to Evangeline Lilly, star of shows like Lost and movies like The Hobbit and the Ant-Man movies. In particular, Ant-Man and the Wasp with Paul Rudd and Michael Douglas.
14: I just have one question. When Cap needed help, if I'd asked you, would you have come?
15: I guess we'll never know. But if you had, you'd have never been caught.
6: Okay, let's go to 1973. Stevie Wonder, at the age of 23, releases his 16th album, studio album, Inner Visions. One of the singles from it, Higher Ground. One of the other singles, Living for the City. Nine tracks on the album, he played all or virtually all instruments on at least six of those songs.
7: Incredible.
6: 16 albums by the time he was 23.

0: Forever Classic 6AX. It is the classic brekkie, Nat and Westo for Fox Removals. It is a quarter past six, roughly an hour or so. We're going to open up the phones, talk about those Meta glasses. They're the official brand, but there's a cheap version.
1: $89
0: From Anko. So you can wear them and film whatever you see. So we're basically asking if you've got some, and if not, would you ever get some? Would you wear them? What do you think of them? You'll have a chance to win the mixed six-pack of Sanofi's 1840 range of wine. It's worth over $200. Let's talk about something I found in the news from across the weekend, something that's gone viral. So Martha and the Vandellas.
1: Right.
0: Pretty big band. They're Rock and Roll Hall of Famers. You might know some of their work.
2: Good stuff.
0: What about this one?
2: Oh, I love it.
0: And then...
1: Yeah. Some great music. What so, great memories. So great voice.
0: Absolutely. Martha being Martha Reeves of, of the Vandellas. Well, she was busy over the weekend doing a version of the National Anthem. At a sports event.
1: Well, that would have been good.
0: Well, yes. Keep in mind, before I play it, she's, you know, she's 85 now, and not everyone can be, say, the Rolling Stones or Sir Paul McCartney.
1: Are you trying to let me down gently?
0: Well...
1: Are you telling me this is not the same Martha from Martha and the Vandellas?
0: Not quite up to her usual standard, I would say.
3: Oh, say can you see by the dawn's early light.
0: And I'm not sure if the backing singers are putting her off or vice versa.
1: This is my mum.
0: This is
1: mum sounds just like this when she sings.
0: It's for the inaugural Women's Pro Baseball League game.
1: Is it to put people off women's baseball?
0: Well,
1: that's terrible. Is she sitting on something she shouldn't
0: I
1: be?
0: I don't know. The crowd,
1: what is going on?
0: The crowd was enjoying it, as were the players, because you could see them all trying not to laugh.
1: No, this is worse than Meatloaf. When he did the National Anthem.
0: Yeah, although he didn't have the excuse of being 85 at the time. So a lot of the comments, I'm dying, this is so much greater than I ever could have imagined, was one comment.
1: Is she doing it on purpose? Like... Is she really? Is this her really attempting to sing the National Anthem? Because God help America, if it wasn't just, bad enough before.
0: Just enjoy this.
3: The land of the free and the home of the brave.
1: Oh, Trump would love that.
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6: 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On the Mitchell Freeway, it's slow inbound around Woodfords Avenue and Warwick Road. The Quinana Freeway is busy, Mortimer Road to Ankerdale Road, a better run-up across Mount Hervey Bridge and the Narrows through to the city. Graham Farmer Freeway, Northbridge Tunnel, moving well in both directions. It's busy on Patterson Road northbound and Mantra Road, Quinana Beach. Also Rockingham Road around Ankerdale Road and Oval Base, and up around Russell Road in Munster. 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
1: I'm going to say we're your home of the Supremes and Diana Ross in Perth. It is 6:27 with Nat and Westo on the classic brekkie for Fox Removals. The piggy bank still going around, stash of cash in the pig that you can win. You listen for the cue to call, not just with us, but right across the day. You call 9484 1080, be caller 10. Have a guess how much is in the piggy, and if you get it right, you win. Where is our pig, by the way?
2: Oh, hang on.
1: There you go. If you guess,
2: something's happening with the pig,
1: correct,
2: by the way.
1: Yeah.
2: Well, because it was, I think it was from the reject shop or something, and all the yellow's coming off him, so I look like a Simpson now. It's all over my hands. But anyway, Wilbur's here.
1: If your guess isn't correct, we'll tell you if the actual amount's higher or lower. So the longer you listen, basically, and track all the guesses, the better your chances of narrowing it down and winning the cash in the 6AX piggy bank.
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5: 23 degrees, the top for Perth today. Sunny, but showers moving in later. From the Capital Radio 6IX newsroom, I'm Scott Maiman. Delta Goodrum has performed at the Commonwealth Games closing ceremony.

0: That audio thanks to Channel 7. More on the final medal tally coming up in sport. Police are investigating an alleged attempted carjacking in the northern suburbs, which has sent a rideshare driver to hospital. The driver says he picked up two males in Balga, but was forced to pull into a Greenwood service station when he was threatened with a knife. The victim suffered injuries to his arm and hand before the men fled. Forensic police were investigating at the weekend, but so far no details of the accused have yet been released. The Reserve Bank is expected to hold interest rates steady this month after inflation looked to have eased at 3.8%. The RBA has already hiked rates three times this year, with experts warning another rise could push struggling households over the edge. Finance expert Sarah Megginson says many mortgage holders are already feeling the pinch.
1: One in four Australians say that they're actually right at that breaking point. They're just scraping by, and another rate rise would really tip them over the edge. Another 38% say that they're okay for now, but they really don't have much wiggle room in their budget. So combined, that's two out of three mortgage holders who are really, really right on the edge.
0: New laws coming into force will give WA's 25,000 retirement village residents more say in how their communities are run. Operators will need to consult residents on annual budgets, while strict new rules will protect seniors if a village closes. Exit entitlements must be paid out within 12 months and can be sent directly to cover aged care costs. We're being urged to continue reporting dead birds as authorities attempt to manage the H5 bird flu outbreak. The virus has been spreading locally in South Australia, and Federal Agriculture Minister Julie Collins has thanked everyone who's helped in their efforts so far.
2: If you see a sick or a dead bird or other animals, please do not touch them. Please avoid, contact and record what you see and make a report through birdflu.gov.au. where Australians can continue to receive up-to-date information on the bird flu in Australia.
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0: A short time ago, gold was selling at $4,043 an ounce. The Aussie dollar, 70 US cents, 12,715 Indonesian rupiah.
3: 6IX sports update.
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0: A loss for West Coast in yesterday's AFL clash with the Tigers. Richmond avoiding a second wooden spoon in 3 years, winning 84-73 over the Eagles. Championship leader Matt Payne is in the driver's seat for the Supercars Sprint Cup crown after holding off title rival Brock Feeney as he cursed his wounded car home to win the Perth event at the weekend. And Australia has finished the Commonwealth Games with 70 gold medals, 41 clear of England in second place. And that's the latest news update. I'm Scott Maiman from the Capital Radio Newsroom.
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6: 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On the Mitchell Freeway, it's inbound at Burns Beach Road, also Woodfords Avenue to Erindale Road. Banana Freeway busy, Mortimer Road to Rowley Road, then a better run up across Mattery Bridge and the Narrows through to the city. All clear Graham Farmer Freeway and Northbridge Tunnel in both directions. It's busy on Patterson Road northbound at Matter Oak, Banana Beach, Rockingham Road, Anchorage Road in Naval Base. Whether you're moving...

0: Diesel, Caltex Naval Base, 221.9. And in the east, unleaded Glenforest Fuel, 179.5 for diesel, Liberty Beckenham, 219.3. 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
1: 6AX 4-day forecast. 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
0: Sunny and 23 today. There is the high chance of showers most likely during this evening. Also the chance of a thunderstorm late this afternoon and evening. Tomorrow, showers easing 19. Wednesday, partly cloudy 20. And Thursday, a shower or two and 20 with 11 degrees right now in Kewdale and 13 in Callaroo.

0: 6.43, Forever Classic, 6AX. It is Nat and Westo on the Classic Brekkie for Fox Removals, Kenny Loggins' Danger Zone. That comes out of a very successful film franchise, doesn't it?
1: Oh, does it ever.
0: Speaking of movies.
1: Very tight pants.
0: Very tight pants.
1: Oh, you know what I'm thinking of?
0: Yeah, what?
1: Footloose.
0: Oh.
1: And you were talking Top Gun?
0: Yeah. Kenny Loggins, though, that's the connection.
1: Thank you.
0: That's, I see where you've...
1: 6 degrees of separation. Oh, I don't know what we're doing. Oh, yes, I do, because we're talking about Kevin Bacon and movies.
0: Yes, or Tom, just movies in general. Shall we talk about
1: the Perth Film Studios.
0: The careers and open days. So there's a little bit of time until it happens, 11th and 12th of September. At Whiteman, is it Marshall Road, Whiteman? I think that's...
1: Yeah, which is, they're classing it as Malaga, but the actual suburb is Whiteman.
0: Is Whiteman. Mm. Well, that's the address on there. Yeah, 390 Marshall Road, Whiteman on the Perth Film Studios
1: which
0: address.
1: Which Marshall Road is, I think, is a continuation of Beach Road.
0: Okay, there you go. We've covered movies and geography and all sorts of stuff. But the open days, which I think a lot of people would be interested in this, so there's careers and open days, 11th and 12th. Of September. So the Careers Day is the Friday, the 11th, for students and educators and emerging creatives and that sort of stuff. Then the open days for the general public and families and just
1: to go and have a little Captain Cook.
0: But I think they do repeat the Careers Day program as well on that Saturday. So
1: and you know there's a special guest on the Saturday.
0: Who?
1: Keynote talker Ben Elton. I love Ben Elton.
0: Well, because he's basically a local.
1: He's
0: been an Aussie for a long time and lives just in Frio. But there we'll say he's a friend of the show.
1: Yeah, well, we can say that.
0: We interviewed him once.
1: We did once. and then you threatened to call him and then he threatened to get a restraining order on you. So I'm not sure a friend of the show is appropriate. Anywho, I've always wondered what a gaff was and then what are some of the other...
0: Oh, the gaffer and the best boy.
1: What's a best boy?
0: I don't work.
1: Does he then grow up to be the best man at a wedding?
0: I think so. Okay, yeah, I think they do speeches there at the when you're filming. That's what a best boy does. Just junior versions. Anyway, we're getting a bit off topic. I think if you're interested, today's the day, isn't it? Around about midday.
1: Midday.
0: They release tickets to the general public,
1: and it is free, but you do need tickets.
0: So you could do that from the website then.
1: Absolutely.
0: Which would be PerthFilmStudios.com, just in case you're interested.
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4: 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On the Mitchell Freeway, it's slow at Burns Beach Road inbound, also Woodford's Avenue to Erindale Road. Grunanapua busy, Morton Road to Rowley Road and at Berrigan Drive. A better run up across Matahari Bridge and the Narrows through to the city. And Tonkin Highway is underspeed northbound from Kelvin Road to Wasper Road East. Rowe Highway slow eastbound from Nicholson Road to Kenwick Link. And busy on Patterson Road, Amanda Road, Granada Beach, also Rockingham Road, Ankerdale Road and Naval Base. 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

0: 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It's Nat and Westo at 6:56. 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
1: Can I just do a little shout out to 91-year-old Bicton grandfather Alan Barnsby, who has just completed a half marathon. That's 21 kilometres. He's 91 years old.
0: Long way to run at any age. Have you ever run that far in your life?
1: Only when I've been running away from the law.
0: So what, just over the weekend?
1: Just over the weekend. No, not me, Alan. Just over 3 hours to complete.
0: Alwin.
1: 21 kilometres. 21 kilometres.
0: Oh, no, it's a long way. It's a half marathon.
1: Unbelievable. And he's off to South Korea for the World Masters Athletics. But his best piece of advice was that he took his hearing aids out for the run,
0: right,
1: so that he wasn't annoyed by people, I think, which is the best piece of advice I've ever heard. So when I need hearing aids, I'm just not going to turn them on. But the thing is, I noticed, I mean, he's, God love him. Do you remember the old bloke, Cliff Young?
0: Well, yeah, he was young by comparison. He was only 61 when he did that Sydney to Melbourne ultramarathon
1: but
0: in
1: then he
0: 83.
1: Didn't he do it in gumboots?
0: Well, he lined up at the start in his gumboots. That's how he used to train on his potato farm when he was chasing the potatoes.
1: Oh, so he didn't run in gumboots.
0: Well, I think that's the myth around it, but I think he changed into running shoes pretty early.
1: Also, one more thing, because you're a guy and you're getting older.
0: Thanks.
1: Is there something with shorts and pants with guys? As you age, every year you get older, do you pull your pants up a little bit higher?
0: Oh, yeah, they go up at least a centimetre per year.
1: I just noticed that Alan's were actually underneath his armpits.
0: Well, it's comfortable. Didn't slow him down.
1: Didn't look comfortable, mate.
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5: Sunny today, showers tonight, 23 degrees, the top for Perth. From the Capital Radio 6IX newsroom, I'm Scott Maiman. The Chamber of Minerals and Energy is warning a move to down tools in the Pilbara could have serious impacts on WA's economy. BHP workers in Port Hedland are planning to stop loading ships this coming Saturday and take strike action the following day on Sunday. CEO Aaron Murray says it could have significant consequences.
6: It will simply damage our ability to pay for aged care, housing, looking after people with a disability and other vulnerable members of society, and the ability to fund the school and education systems.
5: Authorities are investigating a mass bird mortality event in South Australia, feared to be the result of H5 bird flu. It comes as the federal government acknowledges the virus can no longer be eradicated from Australia's wildlife. Invasive Species Council Chief Executive Jack Goff says pet owners should take extra care.
7: We need people to make sure that they keep their cats and their dogs contained. We don't want people having cats and dogs going and interacting with wildlife and potentially catching this disease, but also potentially causing further trauma and deaths within vulnerable wildlife communities.
5: Across WA, there have been 10 positive cases of H5 bird flu since the 19th of June. Perth motorists are being urged to shop around, with petrol prices expected to rise this week. The federal government's fuel excise cut, introduced earlier this year because of the US-Iran conflict, came to an end this morning. The World Squash Masters are headed to a local shopping centre this month. James Wybrow reports.
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5: A short time ago, gold was selling at $4,074 an ounce. The Aussie dollar, 70 US cents, 12,697 Indonesian rupiah.
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5: Matt Payne has won race 25 of supercars here in Perth ahead of Brock Feeney. Payne extending his championship lead over Feeney to 118 points. A loss for West Coast in yesterday's AFL clash with the Tigers. Richmond avoiding a second wooden spoon in 3 years, winning 84-73 over the Eagles. And Australia has finished the Commonwealth Games with 70 gold medals, 41 clear of England. The closing ceremony was held earlier this morning. And that's the latest news update. I'm Scott Maiman from the Capital Radio Newsroom.
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9: 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Roadworks on the Kwinana Freeway northbound now before Thomas Road Anketell in the left emergency lane, with heavy traffic on the Kwinana Freeway inbound, Thomas Road to Rowley Road, and also slow South Street to Leach Highway. The Mitchell is slow inbound at Burns Beach Road and Woodfords Avenue to Erindale Road. Tonkin Highway busy in both directions at Welsh Road East. Royal Highway is underspeed northbound at Nicholson Road. 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
3: 6AX four-day forecast.
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10: Sunny with a top of 23 today. There is the high chance of showers, most likely during this evening, and the chance for thunderstorm late this afternoon and evening as well. Tomorrow, showers easing 19. Wednesday, partly cloudy 20. And for Thursday, a shower or two and 20 with 5 degrees in Anketell and 15 in Averley.
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10: 7:06, and things left to do, one of which could see people picking up cash. That is, of course, the piggy bank.
12: Mm-hmm.
10: Not just ours, though. It does happen all day.
12: But we've got the first one for today.
10: We've got the first one for every day. First cab off the rank.
12: That's us.
10: So,
12: it's because we get up at 3 o'clock in the morning, mate.
10: Yes.
12: It's got to be some perks.
10: So all you've got to do is basically have a guess at what's inside the piggy. And you'll know when it's time to call because it's very clear what's called a cue to call. It'll say, ring now, be caller 10, 948 1080.
12: Every time you say cue to call, I think fingernails. Cuticle.
10: Yeah. It's very cute. So that's the piggy bank, our shot before 9. But also, every Friday, we try to find a caller of the week. Someone who's been a part of the show for whatever reason, Facebook or on the phone. It's the Sandiford six-pack this week, the 1840 wine, over $200 worth.
12: Mm.
10: We're going to open up the phones very shortly. We're talking about those glasses that record everything that you see. Just want to get your input, whether you're for or against.

0: 7:13, Forever Classic 6AX. It's Nat and Westo, the classic brekkie for Fox Removals. Keep listening for the Piggy Bank. Our cue to call will happen before 9. It's your chance to win money. If you want to win wine, then you'll need to be a part of the show at some stage during the week on Facebook or on the phone, 94841080. Caller of the Week is going to get a mixed six-pack of Sandiford's 1840 range of wine worth over $200. As I'm wondering where my on-air partner has vanished to. She stepped out of the studio for a while and has not come back. Maybe this is, maybe it's just, it's not Nat and Westo, it's not Toots and Westo, it's just going to be Westo. I am concerned where she may have gone. We're talking about the glasses that I guess have come to prominence through Meta. And they're not cheap. I think they're like $400, $500. Kmart and Target, the Anko brand, has got an $89 version. And the way that these work is that as you're wearing them, you're filming stuff or taking hello, you're back.
1: Sorry, mate. nature calls.
0: Wondering if I'd lost you. It's like, that's it. I've had enough. So we're talking about the glasses, right?
1: Oh, yeah. So
0: $467 for the high end.
1: Yep.
0: And then these ones are $89.
1: So what they do is they capture photos, videos and audio. Apparently, there are things in place that you can only record up to like 3 minutes.
0: Okay.
1: You can listen to audio, you know, your music, your phone calls. But the other thing is it does. You can ask it to do things like tell you what you're looking at. If you're at a landmark or a famous building,
0: oh right,
1: they translate in real time. They remember where you parked your car. That's going to be handy.
0: These are the Meta ones, though. No, surely Anko is not doing all
1: that. No. I think the Anko is just capturing videos,
0: photos, videos,
1: and audio.
0: And it's got a flashlight there and a bit of Bluetooth for music. But look, whatever price you're paying, whichever ones you're buying. Mm. Obviously, a lot of people think they're creepy, and some people have been done for you know, filming girls on the beach and all that sort of stuff.
1: And kids, I don't like them. Like, if you're walking near a park or a school, you can be recording kids.
0: Or you're walking into bathrooms, that kind of thing.
1: Yeah,
0: so
1: a lot
0: of people are against it. Some people, though, are saying, well, look, I'd rather wear these than having a dash cam in my car.
1: Okay. And I know that they're saying it's good for the elderly. Victims of DV.
0: Yep. So,
1: or if they're women out late at night, you can be wearing these.
0: And at least you've got
1: my concern is that if I know a video or a camera is on me, I do the sucking. I suck in my muffin top so that I appear more slender than I actually am. But if I've got a, every time I see somebody in glasses, got to suck in, I'm not going to last long, mate, am I?
0: You know I'm wearing Metas right now. Give us a call, 948-1080. Let us know. Do you have some? We know someone who's got some. Do you think that they should be allowed? Would you wear them? Let us know. It's just an opinion. Do it on Facebook or on the phone. Get yourself in the Caller of the Week draw on Friday. It is 17 past 7, Forever Classic 6AX.
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4: 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Crash on Rockingham Road, northbound at Russell Road, Henderson. The right lanes are blocked with towies on site. And roadworks, Kwinana Parade northbound before Thomas Road, Anketell on the left emergency lane. Heavy traffic on the Kwinana inbound, Thomas Road to Rowley Road and Sly South Street to Leach Highway. The Mitchell Freeway is slow, Woodford Avenue to Erindale Road inbound. Also busy on Tonkin Highway, southbound Reed Highway and both directions of Welshpool Road East. Heading to AC Milan versus Inter at Optus Stadium on Wednesday, don't miss the free Little Italy Festival, a celebration of Italian culture with authentic food and live entertainment. 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

0: Forever Classic, 6AX, 728, Classic, Brekkie, Nat and Westo, giving you a shot at Core of the Week. The Sandford wine worth over $200. We find a winner Friday. Anyone that's been part of the show, Facebook or phone, is in the draw. We're talking about those Meta glasses or the cheap Anko version. Basically, they are a camera. They do other things, but they're a camera. So, Craig from Spearwood, we've already learnt that when Nat sees people coming with them, she'll just, you know, suck in and look slender. Do the accessibility and practical benefits outweigh the privacy concerns, or are we just creeping into a new world of constant surveillance? Are you for or against?
1: I'm deadly against it for the simple reason that there are too many evil people out there in the world who would be going around specifically breaking law and doing some really icky things with them and not using them what they're supposed to be, which is to see Nat become slender.
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3: Sunny today, showers tonight, 23 degrees, the top for Perth. From the Capital Radio 6IX newsroom, I'm Scott Maiman. The Chamber of Minerals and Energy is warning a move to down tools in the Pilbara could have serious impacts on WA's economy. BHP workers in Port Hedland are planning to stop loading ships this coming Saturday and take strike action the following day on Sunday. CEO Aaron Murray says it could have significant consequences.
4: It will simply damage our ability to pay for aged care, housing, looking after people with a disability and other vulnerable members of society, and the ability to fund the school and education systems.
3: Authorities are investigating a mass bird mortality event in South Australia, feared to be the result of H5 bird flu. It comes as the federal government acknowledges the virus can no longer be eradicated from Australia's wildlife. Invasive Species Council Chief Executive Jack Goff says pet owners should take extra care.
5: We need people to make sure they keep their cats and their dogs contained. We don't want people having cats and dogs going and interacting with wildlife and potentially catching this disease, but also potentially causing further trauma and deaths within vulnerable wildlife communities.
3: Across WA, there have been 10 positive cases of H5 bird flu since the 19th of June. Perth motorists are being urged to shop around, with petrol prices expected to rise this week. The federal government's fuel excise cut, introduced earlier this year because of the US-Iran conflict, came to an end this morning. The World Squash Masters are headed to a local shopping centre this month. James Wybrow reports.
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3: A short time ago, gold was selling at $4,074 an ounce. The Aussie dollar, 70 US cents, 12,697 Indonesian rupiah.
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3: Matt Payne has won race 25 of supercars here in Perth ahead of Brock Feeney. Payne extending his championship lead over Feeney to 118 points. A loss for West Coast in yesterday's AFL clash with the Tigers. Richmond avoiding a second wooden spoon in 3 years, winning 84-73 over the Eagles. And Australia has finished the Commonwealth Games with 70 gold medals, 41 clear of England. The closing ceremony was held earlier this morning. And that's the latest news update. I'm Scott Maiman from the Capital Radio Newsroom.
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7: 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Crash on Rockingham Road northbound at Russell Road Henderson, blocking the centre lane with towies on site. And roadworks on the Kwinana Freeway northbound exit to Thomas Road Axtell in the left emergency lane. The Kwinana is heavy inbound, Thomas Road to Rolly Road and slow south 3 to Leach Highway. The Mitchell is slow with its avenue to Erindale Road. Tonkin Highway busy southbound at Reed Highway and both directions at Wasparade East, Rail Highway and the speed northbound.

0: 85.9 for diesel, Caltex Naval Base 221.9. And in the east, unleaded Glenforest Fuel 179.5 for diesel, Liberty Beckenham 219.3. That is 6X's petrol price watch, thanks to Total Air. 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
1: 6AX 4-day forecast. 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
0: Sunny and 23 today. There is the high chance of showers most likely during this evening and the chance for thunderstorm late this afternoon and evening. Tomorrow, showers easing, 19. Wednesday, partly cloudy and 20. And Thursday, a shower or two and also 20. It is 6 right now in Jarrahdale, and in Jolimont, it is 12.

0: Forever Classic 6AX. It is the classic brekkie, isn't it? And Westo for Fox Removals at 7:43. Friday call of the week. If you're a part of the show on Facebook or the phone, 9484 1080, you'll be in the draw for the mixed six pack of Sandford's 1840 range of wine worth over $200. It's the camera glasses today. So there's the top end, the Meta ones, $467 or whatever they are.
1: That's the starting price.
0: Now, Anko's got the cheap version. $89. It doesn't do as much as the Meta ones, but basically we're asking if you reckon these things are okay, because essentially they're a camera and you can film people and take photos without them even knowing.
1: And audio, so you're going to be having a conversation, not even realise that it's being recorded.
0: So Sharon in Gosnells, are you for these or against these?
2: Well, I think for the general sighted people, it's a no-no. I mean, how lazy do you have to be? But for the Meta ones, the really good ones, they're fantastic for people who are sight impaired. My cousin is sight impaired, and she's got a seeing eye dog, but having those Meta glasses just gives her so much more freedom and independence. If she goes somewhere, if she wants to go to a cafe by herself or she's somewhere unfamiliar, that can tell her exactly where she is and what she's looking at. So I think it's fabulous for those people.
1: I didn't even think of that.
2: Not for sighted people. I mean, not necessary.
1: It's not necessary. Does the seeing eye dogs have a pair as well, or just your sister? I didn't think of that. I really like that idea. So maybe if you have got a disability, you would be able to get some.
0: It's something that you need a script for.
1: Yeah, yes.
0: So not just anyone can buy them. It's got to be prescribed, because otherwise, you know, like someone's just wearing them, filming people walking down the street. I mean, there's enough cameras on us as it is. Do we need more?
1: No, I don't think so.
2: Exactly.
1: But you know what? Somebody's buying them, Sharon, because they've sold out at Kmart online and in store.
0: Because Nat was going to get some.
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5: 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Couple of breakdowns, one Graham Farmer Freeway, Northbridge Tunnel westbound exit in the right emergency lane, and also a breakdown on Armadale Road westbound at Tapper Road Atwell, blocking the left lane with the towies on site. And roadworks on the Kwinana Freeway northbound exit to Thomas Road and Anketell in the left emergency lane. Kwinana is heavy inbound, Thomas Road to Rowley Road and slow Farrington Road to Leach Highway, Mitchell Freeway slow Woodford Avenue to Erindale Road and at Vincent Street. 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

0: 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The classic brekkie for Fox Removals. Friday's call of the week is the Sandiford Wine. Be a part of the show. You're in the draw. We're talking about those camera glasses, the Meta glasses, and now the cheap Anko version, $89, and you can film and take photos. Plenty of people chipping in on Facebook. We'll get to those comments soon. Chris from Southlake sharing her thoughts. And you reminded me about the Super Bowl ad with the Chris's. So we might need to revisit that one as well.
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9: Sunny today, showers moving in tonight, 23 at the top for Perth. From the Capital Radio 6IX newsroom, I'm Scott Maiman. BHP says its focus remains on reaching a fair agreement and avoid further strike action this coming weekend. Members of three unions have flagged a ban on loading ships next Saturday, followed by a 24-hour work stoppage